0: threats are the indigenous tribes. For them, the message is clear.
1: I'm scared a little sometimes, but we don't let ourselves be dominated by fear.

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And it takes a certain kind of man to know how to hurt me right. The world opens up before me, but I can't stand to choose. You know I love the struggle, and you know

0: The growth of our science and education will be enriched by new knowledge of our universe and environment, by new techniques of learning and mapping and observation, by new tools and computers, industry, medicine.
1: You lit the blue touch paper, you then stood back and smiled. We waited very patiently, these things take quite a while. We smoldered and we flickered, once there you can't return. Even the smartest fireworks still have to crash in.

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We lit the sky and got so high that everybody saw. But so it goes, nobody knows how long these things last. Traveling at the speed of light, good times can pass so fast.

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Somehow you just won. Fine display just gave away, turned into a smoky one. The fire went out, you went about dampening the flames. Now there's nothing to shout about, but who's to blame? You did me wrong, I did you wrong.

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They spent firelights, won't reignite. Clocks don't really go back. But with everyone that flashes and everyone that flares, I hope that you are.

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1: The available version of this song goes for hundreds of dollars on Amazon.
0: Yes. Okay. So, so this is another one of the newer songs that's yet to be officially studio recorded. There is a live version that we did on an album, and as Jason here in the band, our band said, it can be found for like lots of money somewhere on eBay or elsewhere. We might absolutely, positively might have a couple of copies somewhere, maybe?
2: Perhaps.
0: Come on down to our shows. There might be a few stragglers left of it. But nonetheless, it's a new song sort of that will be recorded officially. And it's called Don't Look Back, Don't Look Down.